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1: Okay, cheesy, partner. 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
0: And that's all I need to do?
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0: 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Sofie Elise har fått litt tyn igjen. 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
1: Denne uka så har det mye snakk om Sofie Elise som serverte alkohol I en barnebursdag. Leiling, mann, leiling, leiling, leiling, leiling, leiling, leiling, leiling, leiling, leiling, leiling, leiling, leiling, leiling, leiling, leiling, leiling, leiling, leiling, leiling, leiling, leiling, leiling, leiling, leiling, leiling, leiling, leiling, leiling, leiling, leiling, leiling, leiling, leiling, leiling, leiling, leiling, leiling, leiling, leiling, leiling, leiling, leiling, 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leiling, leiling, leiling, leiling, leiling, leiling, leiling, leiling,

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